When I snap my fingers, you'll all be eating a juicy pear. A lemon. 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Okay, now when I snap my fingers, you'll all be

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Attention, all ladies. The Candyman is on the prowl. And for those that want to get busy, you got to speak up now.

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1: 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Starting the microphone business, I've got one message for the next decade.